0: John Chombi sitting in for Elena this week. This is Backstage Country. Our host this week is Lee Bryce, and you remain one of the busiest touring artists out there. Now, I want to ask you this first before we talk about what's coming up. But you just came off of a year ago, an acoustic tour.
1: Oh, yeah.
0: And was that your first?
1: That was my first acoustic, like, straight up. And it was called You, Me, and My Guitar. And it was strictly myself. I mean, I had one bus out there with just a few people. We set up a couple of lights. And I would go sit at a theater with like 10 guitars around me and a little piano. And I'd walk around and tell you my life story and sing all the songs that were a part of them. I'd have conversations with the people in the audience. Like, it was a whole different thing. For 2 hours, we'd get up there. And we'd laugh and cry and scream and have fun and stomp. And, man, it was so special because I grew up like that. I grew up playing just me and my guitar to my family or my friends. And so it was really natural and really, really fun. It was the first time we did it 2 years ago, and then we did it 2 years in a row. And we may give it a year break, but I don't think I'll ever stop doing that. It was so much fun.
0: Yeah, I'm going to ask you, you've gone out since then with the band. Has that changed any way you look at things when you're on stage?
1: 100%. Like, you know, we're still our band. We love to come out and kick the footlights out, and we dynamically keep it as fun and also bring you down and have moments. But that being out there like that alone for that long, it taught me a little bit more about the intentional conversation between songs and the even hopefully better connection, like, with every person in the audience. Now, it's can't exactly have a conversation with one person with a full band show and you got 10,000 people out there, you know what I mean? But you could almost try to do it with your eyes. And I've always tried to do that, but it slowed me down a little bit. It made me slow down a little bit in my full band show. So this year definitely had a little influence. You learn something every day, is what my daddy said, you know?
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1: And your Tennessee Valley Weather Center forecast, setting up for a rainy weekend. Tonight's clear, low of 60, sunny and windy on Friday with a high of 88, 25-mile-an-hour winds, and cloudy Friday night with at least a 30% chance of showers by late Friday night. Low 61, 100% chance we're going to see rain all day Saturday. 25-mile-an-hour gusty winds with a high of 72. 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

0: against me. John Chombi sitting in for Elena this week. This is Backstage Country. Our host this week is Lee Bryce, and you remain one of the busiest touring artists out there. You've always been touring. And the other thing that you always do a lot is collaborate with artists. I mean, on this album itself, you've got Vince Gill, yep, and you've got Kelsey Hart and Chase Rice. Anybody else yep. that I...
1: Nate Smith.
0: Oh, that's right.
1: On, yes. Yeah, was on drink. He's on Drinking Buddies. My whole Trailer Park crew, Jared Neiman, Jamie Johnson, Randy Houser. I mean, yeah, I've got... I've got people just singing backgrounds that you would know, but like they aren't even, you know, listening. I mean, it's just like, it's not like a, I mean, there's a lot of people that I love doing music together, you know, it's so much more fun. And so, yeah, I'm going to continue to do that, like always, because, well, it's fun and I love doing it. So that's what I'm going to keep doing.
0: Any surprises coming up? Like when you're on tour, that somebody might drop in. Do you have any?
1: Well, you know, sometimes that's like I fly by the seat of your pants. You know, like just like the other day, I was going to a Brantley Gilbert show because I was there early and I had a day off, and he was playing the night before, and we're buddies, and it didn't actually happen because he was like, "Hey man, you want to jump up and sing a song?" And I was like, "Man, I'm going out front to your front of house and just sit there and enjoy your show." But yeah, like that could happen. Those kind of things do happen a lot. But even on some of these songs that are on this album, there are a couple of big possibilities that may be, like as this album is rotating for the next year or so, that may, and you might get another version of one of these songs with another artist or two on it. So there's still a few things in the works that could possibly happen, yeah, for sure.
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1: News. I'm Carmen Roberts. The Pentagon says the December firing squad execution of the Fort Hood shooter will be live streamed. Nadal Hassan was convicted of killing 13 people in 2009.
2: Hassan, who was an Army psychiatrist at the time, said the shooting was an attempt to prevent soldiers from deploying to Afghanistan to kill Muslims.
1: Fox's Jared Halperin. Hurricane Isaias strengthens into a dangerous Category 2 storm with 100 mile an hour winds ahead of landfall Friday night along the Gulf Coast.
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4: 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It's going to be tough. It's going to be crappy weather, but we'll be okay.
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1: I'm going to build a studio on my bus so that I'm out when I'm on the road, in my downtime, I can get a lot of work done out there so that when I do get home, I'm not going back to work.

0: John Shambi sitting in for Elena, the new mama, here on Backstage Country. We're with our host this week, Lee Brice. So, what is Lee Brice's definition of success in 2026?
1: Well, the first thing that comes to mind is being able to continue doing what I'm doing, but while balancing my family out, you know, because truthfully, it's gotten hard. We were on, you know, we've been on a couple of big, long 3-week runs this year, and to be gone from your kids and your wife that long, the kids, when they get older like they are now, they start actually caring, and it's hard to walk out whenever your little girl's begging you not to go. And you just got home 2 days ago. So that became a really, it's not an issue, but it was definitely something that I was like, okay, we got to figure this out. And so I figured a lot of ways to balance that. You know, I built a studio on my bus so that when I'm on the road on my downtime, I can get a lot of work done out there so that when I do get home, I'm not going back to work. You know, I can spend even more time with them and just devote all of that to them, my family, when I'm home. And so to be able to continue to do this, people still come up to me and talk to me about songs from the past and songs like current songs that are coming out and excited about music still. People still come to the shows and show up hard. And it to be able to do all that and to be able to have our healthy, happy family at home and it all still be working and jiving together, that's, to me, I'm successful at the moment. And that's my goal and that. And then, you know, there's always the things. You know, I want to continue to play bigger places and do all the things and win awards. But really, that stuff is... that's really kind of way off in the distance for me. I don't really think about that stuff as much as I just want to play the music, make the music, get to do what I love, and also at the same time give, you know, my family all of the love and attention they need and somehow balance it. And that's what we've been doing.
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1: And your Tennessee Valley Weather Center forecast setting up for a rainy weekend. Tonight's clear, low of 60, sunny and windy on Friday with a high of 88, 25-mile-an-hour winds, and cloudy Friday night with at least a 30% chance of showers by late Friday night. Low 61, 100% chance we're going to see rain all day Saturday. 25-mile-an-hour gusty winds with a high of 72. 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

0: John Ciambi sitting in for Elena, the new mama, here on Backstage Country. We're with our host this week, Lee Bryce. I noticed in your list of achievements a 2023 nomination for a Daytime Emmy. I mean, I don't know if there's any, has there any been, I don't think there's ever been a country artist that's been up for a Daytime Emmy. I got to know about that.
1: Well, I've written some songs, and this is kind of where this came from. It was for a TV show that was out, right? But it was just one episode kind of this show. And the show was all about inspirational people. And this one lady, she started this whole kind of charity thing to where she goes to like laundromats, literally, and gives away. She brings all these quarters and she gets the stories of all the people that are there, and like she just makes people's day, right? And so I was going to be on this episode of this song, of this show, you know, for this reason, to go in there, hear the stories ourselves, me and a couple of co-writers of ours, and they said, we want y'all to write a song about what you experienced through that day. Now, you might be like, it's kind of odd, you're going to go to this charity thing and meet people, and like, it's a laundromat. Well, we literally wrote a song about a laundromat and this day that we had, and it was just for that, and it was just kind of for that moment. We didn't ever think anything else of it. And then next thing I know, I'm getting calls and emails going, by the way, you're up for an Emmy. I was like, what's an Emmy? Now I know, but either way, it was really cool. You know, yeah.
2: 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More Backstage Country is next with Lee Bryce.
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10: 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In 1966, Sledge recorded his most iconic song, When a Man Loves a Woman. The song topped Billboard's top 100 for 16 weeks. Percy Sledge's career spanned 5 decades. He was inducted into the Rock and Roll Hall of Fame in 2005.
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3: Likely will continue to strengthen on approach. Landfall is anticipated to be Friday night, 9 p.m. till midnight. With that, storm surge up to 7 feet. Excessive rain that could count up to 15 inches in isolated spots. And you can look at wind gusts at the surface north of 100 miles per hour, leading to widespread power outages.
2: A man has been wounded in New York City, shot by ICE agents in the Bronx. Marcelo Deza tells reporters he heard the gunshots, and neighbors told him immigration enforcement was involved.
4: Then I saw the police coming around, which I knew something, you know, happened, everything, but I didn't know it was ICE.
2: Agents say they were attempting to arrest a person from the Dominican Republic who had a prior arrest conviction. The man was taken to a hospital, condition unknown. 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
8: And that's me, Lee Bryce. Hey, y'all, it is so much fun hosting and hanging out with you. We are going to light this thing up. A brand new hour of Backstage Country starts right now. Like a

0: John Ciambi in for Elena this week. Host this week is Lee Bryce on Backstage Country. And talking about the Sunriser album, there's a deluxe version. Mm-hmm. This is the 32-cut mm-hmm. version.
1: Yeah.
0: But you released the regular album and the deluxe version at the same time.
1: Yeah.
0: What was the thinking behind that?
1: I mean, it was just that the fact that part of it was because you can't... I want to make LPs, too, for this, which, if you don't know what that is out there listening, you know, the old-school records that you have to, like, put on a turntable.
2: It's called vinyl.
1: Yeah, vinyl. Yeah. And they can only hold a certain amount of time on each side. Mm-hmm. So we weren't able to call one thing and stack all these records together, because 32 songs is just, you know, you'd have a stack of vinyls. So we just decided to kind of give it two parts to the record. Here's the first couple of years of these songs, and then here's the last couple of years of these songs of where I'm at in my life. And they both really go together, so it was kind of like a double quote, maybe double album rather than a deluxe. However you want to call it, I don't care. I just wanted all the songs to come out at the same time.
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I hate

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1: 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We are featuring cuts from my new album, Sunriser, all week long. And coming up, the story behind the cut, what you know about

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1: And your Tennessee Valley Weather Center forecast, setting up for a rainy weekend. Tonight's clear, low of 60, sunny and windy on Friday with a high of 88, 25-mile-an-hour winds, and cloudy Friday night with at least a 30% chance of showers by late Friday night. Low 61, 100% chance we're going to see rain all day Saturday. 25-mile-an-hour gusty winds with a high of 72. 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
1: I'm John Chumby. Elena is out as the new mama. She'll be back in a couple of weeks. This is Backstage Country, and we're here with this week's host, Lee Brice. And a song that when I heard it, first thing I thought of is, I'm going to bet you this is one that a lot of people are already singing at shows.
2: Well,
1: what do you know about that?
2: That's exactly right. In fact, where this song came from was an intentional. A lot of times we just sit down and we write what we maybe fall into, right? Or we have an idea and we go, well, this one, and you fall into it. But this one was very intentional. I want to write a song, y'all, today. My boys, I brought some guys in that I'm like, they are on that same page of this type of song. I want a show opener. I want something that's like just going to slam. And so we just, man, we pulled out the electric guitars and we just started having fun, right? And so this song, I just wanted to pierce you right down the middle and have that attitude. You know, a lot of people look at me and they hear the Lee Brice they hear on the radio a lot, and it's the sweet I don't dance or I drive your truck and the deep stuff, and that is truly where my heart is. But there's also a really big countrified hunting, fishing, you know, South Carolina redneck, like get rowdy guy that I have.
1: Parking lot parties.
2: I mean, yeah, definitely. And I mean, there's that big kind of beastly part of me that, like, you know, probably don't come across with some of those other songs. But this one, and if you go to my live shows, you've seen that this is a big part of me. And so show opener is what this really kind of started out as. And so that's why I love it so much. And it's so fun to sing, but also really cool to play on the radio. So here it is. It's called What You Know About That, off my new album, Sunriser, right here on Backstage Country.

0: I'm Lee Bryce, and don't go anywhere. 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
8: 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Let that settle in. Baker Mayfield is a double nickels, $55 million player. It's a dramatic turnaround. I remember a few years ago, Baker Mayfield was persona non grata in the NFL. And just a couple of weeks ago, Baker Mayfield cut off negotiations. He huffed and puffed and he had a hissy fit. And the start of training camp, he said, hey, the previous offer was a disrespectful offer to Baker Mayfield. However, they figured it out. So as we mentioned here, Baker Mayfield allowed his agents to continue the negotiation. Why would you ever stop? Like, what's the harm in talking?
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11: 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Why does the age matter? Because generally, this is the same in music as it is comedy and it is with offensive coaches. Greatness is identified very early. Sean McVay, head coach at 30. Shanahan, offensive coordinator at 28. Sean Payton, late 20s. 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Shane Steichen, mid-30s. 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Brian Fleury is 47, and for 15 years of his coaching career, coached defense.
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0: That was a blast. That's it for a Thursday edition of Backstage Country. I'm John Shambi, and for new mama Elena, along with this week's host, Lee Bryce.
1: Thanks, John. Y'all, I really am having so much fun hanging out and sharing some of these stories behind the new album, my tour, and a whole lot more.
0: Just focus on bringing your A game tomorrow, okay?
1: You know it, always. Well, in the meantime, we will see you back here tomorrow on Backstage Country.

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1: News. I'm Ted Linder. Hurricane Isaias, now a Category 2 storm, expected to make landfall on the Gulf Coast Friday night. Fox Weather's Haley Meyer.
2: We have hurricane warnings in effect for portions of the coast, along with storm surge warnings and watches as that surge becomes a growing concern. A peak surge, especially for Mobile Bay, could be anywhere as much as 7 feet on top of astronomical high tide. Multiple state governors have declared states of emergency while mandatory and voluntary evacuations are underway.
1: Stay up to date with the latest on the storm with the Fox Weather app. And a convicted mass shooter's execution going to be live streamed. Fox's Jared Halpern.
3: The December execution of Nadal Hassan will be live streamed, the Pentagon says. Hassan was convicted of killing 13 people and injuring dozens more in a mass shooting at Fort Hood in Texas in 2009.
1: Hassan was an Army psychiatrist at the time. 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

0: Hey, it's Fitz, F-I-T with a Z from the Country Top 40 Countdown. And think about this. There's never been more country music at your fingertips than there is right now, and that is awesome. But Chris Young says it's also changed the game completely for artists trying to get heard. And he's got a really interesting take on where country music is right now, and you're going to hear it this weekend as we count them down together. I'll see you this weekend for all the hits on the Country Top 40 with Fitz right here.
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1: Hey there, John Chombi here, sitting in for the new mama, Elena, as we welcome a brand new host to a brand new week of Backstage Country. He's had 9 number one songs. He's won 4 ACM awards, 2 CMA awards, just released a new album. We are glad to have him back. A big welcome to Lee Bryce.
2: Man, you're not usually the interviewer. I really love this, John. All right, I'm so ready for this. I'm happy to be here with you, brother, and all these amazing listeners. My best wishes to Elena. Oh, my goodness. What a crazy, crazy thing. Congratulations, darling. I plan to tell lots of stories behind my just-released album, Sunriser, and my tour, and a whole lot more.
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1: News. I'm Sue Guzman. Hurricane Isaias is expected to make landfall along the Gulf Coast late Friday. Fox Weather's Haley Myers in Mobile, Alabama.
2: We have hurricane warnings in effect for portions of the coast, along with storm surge warnings and watches as that surge becomes a growing concern. A peak surge, especially for Mobile Bay, could be anywhere as much as 7 feet on top of astronomical high tide. Multiple state governors have declared states of emergency while mandatory and voluntary evacuations are underway.
1: Isaias packing maximum sustained winds of 105 miles an hour. A convicted mass shooter's execution is going to be made public. Fox's Jared Halpern.
3: The December execution of Nadal Hassan will be live-streamed, the Pentagon says. Hassan was convicted of killing 13 people and injuring dozens more in a mass shooting at Fort Hood in Texas in 2009.
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0: it's Fitz from the Country Top 40 Countdown, and Kenny Chesney is sitting on top of country music right now with Carry On. The question is, can he stay there? Because there's some big songs knocking at that door. So turn it up and ride with me all the way to number one this weekend. I'll see you for all the hits on the Country Top 40 with Fitz right here.
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1: Fox News, I'm Ted Linder. Hurricane Isaias is now a Category 2 storm, expected to make landfall on the Gulf Coast Friday night. National Hurricane Center Director Michael Brennan stressing the concerns about wind damage from the storm.
2: We also have the potential for strong hurricane force winds, damaging winds along portions of the Mississippi, Alabama, and Florida Gulf Coast. The danger for that high winds and some wind damage extends well inland into portions of Alabama and Georgia as well.
1: The storm now with sustained winds of 105 miles an hour. Follow the latest on the storm with the Fox Weather app. And ICE agents have shot and wounded a 28-year-old man in New York City during an attempted arrest on Thursday while a 5-year-old child sat in the back of an SUV. The shooting sparking an angry reaction from bystanders. The man shot in the neck but is expected to survive. The child was not hurt. Federal agents reportedly investigating possible gang links. 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

0: Hey, it's Fitz, F-I-T with a Z from the Country Top 40 Countdown. And think about this. There's never been more country music at your fingertips than there is right now, and that is awesome. But Chris Young says it's also changed the game completely for artists trying to get heard. And he's got a really interesting take on where country music is right now, and you're going to hear it this weekend as we count them down together. I'll see you this weekend for all the hits on the Country Top 40 with Fitz right here.
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0: The one, the only, Backstage Country with Lee Bryce all this week.
1: Hey there, John Chombi here, sitting in for the new mama, Elena, as we welcome a brand new host to a brand new week of Backstage Country. He's had 9 number one songs. He's won 4 ACM awards, 2 CMA awards, just released a new album. We are glad to have him back. A big welcome to Lee Bryce.
2: Man, you're not usually the interviewer. I really love this, John. All right, I'm so ready for this. I'm happy to be here with you, brother, and all these amazing listeners. My best wishes to Elena. Oh, my goodness. What a crazy, crazy thing. Congratulations, darling. I plan to tell lots of stories behind my just-released album, Sunriser, and my tour, and a whole lot more.
1: 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So let's get this show on the road.
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0: 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What country am I in?
1: It doesn't matter. It's 5 o'clock somewhere.
0: It's always on 5 in Margaritaville, come to think of it.
1: Yeah, I heard that.
0: You've been there, haven't you?
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1: Fox News, I'm Ted Linder. Hurricane Isaias is now a Category 2 storm, expected to make landfall on the Gulf Coast Friday night. National Hurricane Center Director Michael Brennan stressing the concerns about wind damage from the storm.
2: We also have the potential for strong hurricane force winds, damaging winds along portions of the Mississippi, Alabama, and Florida Gulf Coast. The danger for that high winds and some wind damage extends well inland into portions of Alabama and Georgia as well.
1: The storm now with sustained winds of 105 miles an hour. Follow the latest on the storm with the Fox Weather app. And ICE agents have shot and wounded a 28-year-old man in New York City during an attempted arrest on Thursday while a 5-year-old child sat in the back of an SUV. The shooting sparking an angry reaction from bystanders. The man shot in the neck but is expected to survive. The child was not hurt. Federal agents reportedly investigating possible gang links. 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

0: 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The question is, can he stay there? Because there's some big songs knocking at that door. So turn it up and ride with me all the way to number one this weekend. I'll see you for all the hits on the Country Top 40 with Fitz right here.
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1: Fox News, I'm Ted Linder. Convicted mass shooter's execution will be live streamed. Fox's Jared Halpern.
2: The December execution of Nidal Hassan will be live streamed, the Pentagon says. Hassan was convicted of killing 13 people and injuring dozens more in a mass shooting at Fort Hood in Texas in 2009.
1: Hassan was an Army psychiatrist at the time. And Hurricane Isaias, now a Category 2 storm with winds of 105 miles an hour, expected to make landfall along the Gulf Coast Friday night. National Hurricane Center Director Michael Brennan stressing the concerns about wind damage from the storm.
3: We also have the potential for strong hurricane force winds, damaging winds along portions of the Mississippi, Alabama, and Florida Gulf Coast. The danger for that high winds and some wind damage extends well inland into portions of Alabama and Georgia as well.
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1: Hey, it's Fitz, F-I-T with a Z from the Country Top 40 Countdown. And think about this. There's never been more country music at your fingertips than there is right now, and that is awesome. But Chris Young says it's also changed the game completely for artists trying to get heard. And he's got a really interesting take on where country music is right now, and you're going to hear it this weekend as we count them down together. I'll see you this weekend for all the hits on the Country Top 40 with Fitz right here.
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1: Hey there, John Chombi here, sitting in for the new mama, Elena, as we welcome a brand new host to a brand new week of Backstage Country. He's had 9 number one songs. He's won 4 ACM awards, 2 CMA awards, just released a new album. We are glad to have him back. A big welcome to Lee Bryce.
2: Man, you're not usually the interviewer. I really love this, John. All right, I'm so ready for this. I'm happy to be here with you, brother, and all these amazing listeners. My best wishes to Elena. Oh, my goodness, what a crazy, crazy thing. Congratulations, darling. I plan to tell lots of stories behind my just-released album, Sunriser, and my tour, and a whole lot more.
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1: News. I'm Sue Guzman. Hurricane Isaias continues to strengthen ahead of its anticipated landfall along the Gulf Coast late tonight. National Hurricane Center Director Michael Brennan says dangerous storm surge is expected along with the threat of twisters.
2: We also have the potential for strong hurricane force winds, damaging winds along portions of the Mississippi, Alabama, and Florida Gulf Coast. The danger for that high winds and some wind damage extends well inland into portions of Alabama and Georgia as well.
1: Isaias currently packing maximum sustained winds of 105 miles an hour. A convicted mass shooter's execution is going to be made public. Here's Fox's Jared Halpern.
3: The December execution of Nidal Hassan will be live-streamed, the Pentagon says. Hassan was convicted of killing 13 people and injuring dozens more in a mass shooting at Fort Hood in Texas in 2009.
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0: Hi, this is John Ritter. 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

0: it's Fitz from the Country Top 40 Countdown, and Kenny Chesney's sitting on top of country music right now with Carry On. The question is, can he stay there? Because there's some big songs knocking at that door. So turn it up and ride with me all the way to number one this weekend. I'll see you for all the hits on the Country Top 40 with Fitz right here.
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1: News. I'm Ted Linder. A federal immigration officer shot and wounded a Dominican national during a targeted enforcement operation in New York City Thursday. The suspected illegal immigrant survived. New York City Police Commissioner Jessica Tisch.
2: He has two prior arrests in New York City, one for robbery in 2023, in which he pleaded guilty to fourth degree grand larceny and received 5 years probation, and one for criminal sale of a controlled substance in 2025, which is still pending.
1: Officials also confirming there was also a five-year-old in the car during the shooting, the child not harmed. Hurricane Isaias, a Category 2 storm expected to make landfall on the Gulf Coast tonight. National Hurricane Center Director Michael Brennan.
3: We also have the potential for strong hurricane force winds, damaging winds along portions of the Mississippi, Alabama, and Florida Gulf Coast. The danger for that high winds and some wind damage extends well inland into portions of Alabama and Georgia as well.
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0: it's Fitz, F-I-T with a Z from the Country Top 40 Countdown. And think about this. There's never been more country music at your fingertips than there is right now, and that is awesome. But Chris Young says it's also changed the game completely for artists trying to get heard. And he's got a really interesting take on where country music is right now, and you're going to hear it this weekend as we count them down together. I'll see you this weekend for all the hits on the Country Top 40 with Fitz right here.
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1: Hey there, John Chombi here, sitting in for the new mama, Elena, as we welcome a brand new host to a brand new week of Backstage Country. He's had 9 number one songs. He's won 4 ACM awards, 2 CMA awards, just released a new album. We are glad to have him back. A big welcome to Lee Bryce.
2: Man, you're not usually the interviewer. I really love this, John. All right, I'm so ready for this. I'm happy to be here with your brother and all these amazing listeners. My best wishes to Elena. Oh, my goodness. What a crazy, crazy thing. Congratulations, darling. I plan to tell lots of stories behind my just-released album, Sunriser, and my tour, and a whole lot more.
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1: News. I'm Ted Linder. A federal immigration officer shot and wounded a Dominican national during a targeted enforcement operation in New York City Thursday. The suspected illegal immigrant survived. New York City Police Commissioner Jessica Tisch.
2: He has two prior arrests in New York City, one for robbery in 2023, in which he pleaded guilty to fourth degree grand larceny and received 5 years probation, and one for criminal sale of a controlled substance in 2025, which is still pending.
1: Officials also confirming there's also a five-year-old in the car during the shooting, the child not harmed. Hurricane Isaias, a Category 2 storm expected to make landfall along the Gulf Coast tonight. National Hurricane Center Director Michael Brennan.
3: We also have the potential for strong hurricane force winds, damaging winds along portions of the Mississippi, Alabama, and Florida Gulf Coast. The danger for that, high winds and some wind damage extends well inland into portions of Alabama and Georgia as well.
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4: Now for your Kix 96 Tennessee Valley Weather Center forecast, we are looking at partly sunny skies today with a high around 85. Tonight, cloudy. Then looking at a low around 58, looking at an 80% chance of overnight showers. Heavy rain expected, breezy as well. Flood watch in effect tonight through tomorrow night. Also, starting tomorrow, we'll have the flood watch plus a high wind watch for Saturday into Saturday night. Looking at the radar currently, it's all clear. Fair and 62 here at the studio on Sam Phillips Street in Florence. Zach Topp on the way. Cody Johnson coming up. Post Malone and Blake Shelton are up next on Big Farley in the Morning.
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0: Zach Top, South of Sanity. It is Kix 96, your home for today's best country and the legends. Good morning to you, Kix Country. Feels good to say happy Friday to you. Goodness gracious, didn't think it would ever get here, but it's here. I mean, the weekend weather's not looking great, but you know what? I'd rather be at home in bad weather than working in bad weather. That's just me, though. Anyhow, what do we got coming up on the show today? Well, we'll have some of your usual suspects. Of course, we're going to be doing the 6 o'clock stampede. That hour, we just cram full of your requests from 6 to 7. And Monday, Wednesday, and Friday, just after 8:30, we take a trip into Big Farley's Country Bunker. And we'll hear something a little outside the mainstream country music, because that's where I keep all those sounds, in the bunker. What else? Giblets McGee's Sports Minute. We'll have that coming up as well. Now, if you don't want to miss that, make sure that you're following the Big Farley O'Connell Facebook page, because I post a video version there as well. And it's usually posted before the Sports Minute airs on the show. Oddly enough with the timing there. But anyway, all that's coming up for you on the show today. We got the music on the way from Cody Johnson, Morgan Wallen, Luke Bryan, and Don Williams on the way. Got Scotty McCreary next on Big Farley in the Morning, Kix 96.
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4: He's a ranch hand in a pinch, man. 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

0: Johnson with Horseback. It is Kix 96, your home for today's best country in the legends. It's Big Farley in the morning. Good morning, y'all. Hope you're doing well on this Friday. We got my wife has started making the lists, is what we call them. Because when we go on vacation, and because we leave like a week from tomorrow to just go down to the beach for a week. So she has started making lists because she is the one. She is the one who gets everything in order. Like, when we first got together, when we were first, you know, we were going up planning our honeymoon, and she started doing this. And I started laughing and kind of teasing her, and I'm like, what is with all of these lists? Like, she's listing all the clothes we're gonna, all of this, all of that, all the stuff. And honestly, without those lists, we would forget half our crap. I swear, I would forget half our crap if she didn't make those lists. So while I've teased her about the lists early on in our relationship, it's become one of those things where I'm like, just hand me the list. I will check things off the list. That makes things super easy for me. And it kind of relieves her anxiety to write them all out. So it tends to work out. We wind up not leaving crap at home that we need. So, yeah, there's always got to be an organized one. And it sure as shooting ain't me. We got the weather forecast on the way. The new one from Luke Bryan and Luke Combs. Plus a classic from Don Williams lined up for you. Gary Allen's up next on Big Farley in the morning. 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
1: As America continues to celebrate its 250th anniversary, Big River Broadcasting proudly commemorates the years with historical facts from the Tennessee Valley. This house in Florence was home to several prominent families in the mid-1800s. During the Civil War, it was used as a hospital by Union and Confederate armies. It's said that 32 soldiers died in the house and were buried in the old Florence Cemetery. The word around town in 1965 was this house was to be demolished. So the Chamber of Commerce bought it and gave it to the city of Florence with the stipulation that it would be used as a museum with relevant artifacts. Opening in 1968, the Pope's Tavern Museum is located on Hermitage Drive in Florence. Join us each day as we look back and learn how our area became what it is today with the Tennessee Valley 250.

0: Morgan Wallen, I'm the problem. Time for your Kix 96 Tennessee Valley Weather Center forecast. For today, we're looking at partly sunny skies with a high around 86. Tonight, cloudy, then expecting a heavy rain and winds, 80% chance of that. We got a flood watch in effect overnight tonight and all day tomorrow. Also adding tomorrow, there'll be a flood watch as well as a high wind watch Saturday into Saturday night. Currently looking at the radar, it's all clear. Here at the studio on St. Philip Street in Florence, fair skies, 61 degrees. Got Don Williams on the way. Lauren Elena, Jelly Roll coming up. Luke Bryan and Luke Combs, Finders Keepers, next on Big Farley in the Morning.
1: In-studio Doppler radar forecasts at the top and half hour. Live severe weather updates immediately. North Alabama, Northeast Mississippi, West and Southern Middle Tennessee. We've got you covered everywhere in Kix Country.
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0: Donna Williams living on that Tulsa time. We got Jelly Roll, Lee Bryce on the way. Lauren, Elena, and Chase Matthew, All My Exes, is up next on Big Farley in the Morning. 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

0: 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The question is, can he stay there? Because there's some big songs knocking at that door. So turn it up and ride with me all the way to number one this weekend. I'll see you for all the hits on the Country Top 40 with Fitz right here.
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0: Jelly Roll with Hands Up. It is Case 96, your home for today's best country and the legends. It's Big Farley in the morning. Good morning. Happy Friday. Feels good to say it. I mean, granted, I could say it on a Tuesday or a Wednesday, but it ain't going to have the same effect when it ain't actually the day. You know what I mean? But we got the 6 o'clock stampede right around the corner. You got something you want to hear in the 6 o'clock hour? Well, all you got to do is let me know about it. Call in or text in at 256-764-0996. Let me know what you want to hear. I'll take care of the rest. As long as I can dig it up at the music library, I will get it on for you. So, yeah, we keep things super simple on a stampede because complicating things this early in the morning is a D-bag move. That's not how we roll here on Big Farley in the morning. So call in or text in. Like I said, same number either way, 256-764-0996. Get those requests in for the 6 o'clock stampede. Dustin Lynch is on the way. Lee Bryce next on Big Farley in the morning. 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
1: Fox News, I'm CJ Papa. Hurricane growing in size, making its final approach on the southeast and the northern Gulf Coast. Fox Weather's Mike Lestime in Mobile.
2: It is a rush to completion in terms of preparations, not just here in downtown Mobile, but really along the northern coast of the Gulf. And that's because Isaias, as we speak right now, is only about 340 miles or so south of where we are, and it is charging toward the north.
1: Pensacola, Florida Mayor D.C. 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
3: Draining down ponds that we have pumps on. That's cutting down limbs that look a little loose in parks.
1: This will be the first hurricane to strike the U.S. mainland since Milton 2 years ago tomorrow. Former U.N. Human Rights Chief Navi Pillay, a judge on the International Court of Justice, wins the prestigious Nobel Peace Prize in Oslo, Norway. 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
4: Now for your Kix 96 Tennessee Valley Weather Center forecast, being brought to you by Fuller Heating, Air Conditioning, and Plumbing. 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Partly sunny today with a high around 85, cloudy tonight, low around 59, and then we're looking at an 80% chance of heavy rain and breezy conditions overnight. A flood watch in effect overnight and all day Saturday. Also Saturday, on top of the flood watch, there will also be a high wind watch going on all day Saturday into Saturday night. 100% chance of heavy rain and winds on Saturday with a high around 72. It is clear on the radar, fair and 61 here at the studio. Kicking off the 6 o'clock stampede, 256-764-0996. 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Brett texted in, want to hear Russ Ryder's High Life. That kicks things off next on Big Farley in the Morning.
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0: Kicks 96, your home for today's best country and the legends. That is John Morgan, kid myself. 9 minutes after six. Good morning, Kicks Country. It is Big Farley in the morning, and we are doing the 6 o'clock stampede, getting your requests on. So let me know what you want to hear. 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I'll take care of the rest. We keep it simple on the stampede. Too early tomorrow to be complicating things, you know. Let's see what we got coming up. I've got Mike texted in. I got some Scotty McCreary on the way for Mike. Up next, though, for April. April texted in, so will you please play Hard Fought Hallelujah? And you have a blessed weekend. I hope you have a blessed weekend as well, April. I hope we all do. Weather's going to be pretty gross, it looks like. But got that coming up next for you. Brandon Lake with Jelly Roll, Hard Fought Hallelujah, next on the 6 o'clock Stampede. Let me know what you want to hear. 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It's Big Farley in the morning, Kicks 96.
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0: Island. It is Kicks 96, your home for today's best country and the legends. Top of the morning to you. Happy Friday. It's Big Farley in the morning. I'm Big Farley O'Connell, and we are getting your requests on with the 6 o'clock stampede. All you got to do is let me know what you want to hear, and I'll take care of the rest. 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I got somebody texted in wanting to hear Skip Ewing, Me and God in the Fishing Pole. I got that one on the way here in just a bit. Coming up next, though, for Mike. Mike texted in, wanted to hear a little Scotty McCreery. This is it. Got that coming up next for you, Mike. Let me know what you want to hear. Call in or text in at 256-764-0996. McCreery's up next from Mike on the 6 o'clock stampede. I'm Big Farley in the morning.
1: As America continues to celebrate its 250th anniversary, Big River Broadcasting proudly commemorates the years with historical facts from the Tennessee Valley. 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

0: 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We're looking at partly sunny skies today with a high around 86. Cloudy tonight, overnight an 80% chance of heavy rain and breezy. We have a flood watch in effect overnight tonight into Saturday night. And then, of course, Saturday, we have also got the flood watch, but not only that, there's also a high wind watch for Saturday into Saturday night as well, so be aware of that. Looking at the radar currently, it's all clear, fair and 57 here at the studio on St. Philip Street in Florence. Your request, that's what Stampede's about. Call in or text in at 256-764-0996. Got some Skip Ewing on the way by request. Up next, Charles Wesley Godwin and Luke Combs. Better that way on Big Farley in the morning.
1: In-studio Doppler radar forecasts at the top and half hour. Live severe weather updates immediately. North Alabama, Northeast Mississippi, West and Southern Middle Tennessee. We've got you covered everywhere in Kix Country.
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Hudson Westbrook painted you pretty. It is Kix 96. Your home for today's best country in the legend. 6 o'clock stampede is what we are doing right now. We got some Tucker Wetmore on the way by request for Jenny. Right now, Jacob texted in. Jacob's wanting to hear George Jones' Choices. Here it is on Big Farley in the morning. 6 o'clock stampede.

0: It's Fitz, F-I-T with a Z, from the Country Top 40 Countdown. And think about this. There's never been more country music at your fingertips than there is right now, and that is awesome. But Chris Young says it's also changed the game completely for artists trying to get heard. And he's got a really interesting take on where country music is right now, and you're going to hear it this weekend as we count them down together. I'll see you this weekend for all the hits on the Country Top 40 with Fitz right here.
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2: News, I'm Gian Gelosi. 30 million people across the Gulf Coast are bracing for Hurricane Isaias, expected to make landfall tonight after strengthening into a dangerous Category 2 storm. Fox's Jonathan Seri is in Panama City Beach, Florida, where a state of emergency is in effect.
3: Thousands of residents have been ordered to evacuate flood-prone portions of the Florida Panhandle and Alabama coast, but the hurricane is also expected to have a significant impact well inland in Georgia and Alabama.
2: Anti-ICE protests outside of a hospital in New York City hours after ICE agents shot an alleged illegal migrant.
4: DHS saying it occurred during a targeted operation when ICE agents surrounded the 28-year-old migrant's car and opened fire, injuring the man. A 5-year-old child inside the vehicle was not hurt.
2: That is Fox's Chanley Painter. 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
1: 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Partly sunny today with a high around 86. Cloudy tonight with a low around 59. And overnight looking at an 80% chance of heavy rain and breezy conditions. A flood watch goes into effect overnight tonight, goes into Saturday night. Saturday there's also going to be a high wind watch on top of the flood watch. Looking at the radar, fairly clear. Thayer and 57 here at the studio on Sam Phillips Street in Florence. Got Ella Langley on the way. Thomas Rhett and Jordan Davis up next on Big Farley in the Morning.
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0: Ella Langley, Loving Life Again. It is Kix 96, your home for today's best country and the legends. It's Big Farley in the morning. Good morning. Happy Friday to you. So, today I am curious because I saw somebody was made a series of videos about like their favorite smells, and I'm curious. What is your favorite smell? I'm curious to know, because I don't think about like what my favorite smell is necessarily. I can rattle you off a few. You know what I mean? Like my wife, the whatever perfume she's wearing, she smells freaking fantastic. That's probably one of mine. I mean, you can go with, you know, fresh baked cookies, or, you know, maybe it's fresh cut grass, or maybe it's the breeze off of the beach or something. I don't know. What is your favorite smell? Call in or text in. 256-764-0996. On the way for you. Got music coming up from, Blake Shelton, some Jody Messina, Alabama, and some Cody Johnson on the way. Luke Combs next on Big Farley in the Morning.
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6: 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All right, I'm so ready for this. I'm happy to be here with you, brother, and all these amazing listeners. My best wishes to Elena. Oh, my goodness. What a crazy, crazy thing. Congratulations, darling. 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

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Blake Shelton, Let Him In Anyway. It's K96, Big Farley in the morning. Happy Friday. Good morning to you, Kicks Country. And we're talking about something that, well, I mean, should be a pleasant thought. I'm talking about your favorite smell. Because I've never really thought about having a favorite smell, per se. Like, there's a lot of smells that I enjoy, right? But, like, I haven't ever necessarily picked one out as a favorite. So what about you? Call in, text in. If you've got a favorite smell, I want to know. 256-764-0996. Somebody texted in, said sandalwood. That's a good one. I like that. I like that scent. Emily texted in. Emily texted mahogany, sea salt / the ocean, fresh baked goods, gas, and dead skunk. Okay, the last one's weird. I'm not going to lie. Dead skunk's a weird one to be a favorite aroma. Maybe it's because I've never smelled a dead skunk, but you combine those two words together and it does not equal in my mind something that's going to smell good. But to each their own. Your olfactory senses are obviously different than mine, but I'm with you on like mahogany and like the ocean and fresh baked goods and even gas. I like the smell of gasoline. Don't smell it too much, it'll kill you. Just your friendly PSA for today. Gas smells good. Don't act like it, all right? Got your weather forecast on the way. New Joe D. Messina coming up. Classic from Alabama and the latest from Luke Bryan on the way for you. Plus, your calls about your favorite smell. 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It's Big Farley in the morning. 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

0: 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Time for your Kix 96 Tennessee Valley Weather Center forecast. Looking at partly sunny skies today with a high around 85. Tonight, cloudy, low around 59, then an 80% chance of heavy rain and wind. We got a flood watch happening overnight, and then Saturday, we got the flood watch plus a high wind watch going on Saturday and a Saturday night. And looking at a high around 72 for Saturday. High around 72 for Saturday. Looking at the Kix radar, currently it is all clear here at the studio on Sam Phillips Street in Florence. We got fair skies, got Alabama on the way. Jody Messina's new and Message in a Bottle is up next on Big Farley in the Morning.
1: 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We've got you covered everywhere in Kix country.
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0: 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Got Graylin James on the way. 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

0: Graylin James, Water at a Wedding. It's Kix 96. You're home for today's best country in the legends. It's Big Farley in the morning. 7:47 on this wonderful Friday. We're talking about your favorite smell. Because I was talking to somebody yesterday and I realized I don't have, if somebody asks me my favorite smell, I don't have a specific one that comes to mind. There's like a lot of them that I like, but I haven't like narrowed one down as like super, like my favorite one. So what about you? What is your favorite smell? Call in or text in at 256-764-0996. Marty texted toast, biscuits, and jasmine. Okay. Toast, biscuits. Yeah. Jasmine. Yeah. Everybody loves the smell of frying bacon. Well, the smell of bacon's always good because you know that there's bacon. Because nothing else smells like bacon, and therefore it's always a good thing because you know there's bacon that's coming your way, hopefully. Anyway, what about you? Favorite smell, 256-764-0996. Tony texted in and said, I love the smell of propane and kerosene, but I had an uncle who loved the smell of horse manure. I'm guessing that was your eccentric uncle, Tony. I think we all have one. I mean, I'm the eccentric uncle in my family. But, yeah, that sounds like it. And even I don't have a favorite smell that involves any sort of manure. Call in or text in about your favorite smell. 256-764-0996. Landco on the way. Billy Currington's up next on Big Farley in the morning.
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1: News. I'm CJ Papa. A first of its kind move by the Pentagon.
2: The Pentagon confirming plans to live stream the firing squad execution of convicted Fort Hood shooter Nidal Hassan. This would make the Fort Hood shooter the first person executed by military firing squad since 1945. It's an unprecedented decision, as executions have never been televised in the United States.
1: Fox's Alicia Acuna. No change in Hurricane Isaias. The update from the National Hurricane Center. Fox Weather's Michael Estiman, Mobile, Alabama.
3: 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Amtrak has suspended service between New Orleans, Louisiana, and Mobile. So if you were thinking about taking that commute through Saturday afternoon, that's been suspended.
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4: 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Partly sunny today with a high around 86. Cloudy tonight, low around 59 with an 80% chance of overnight heavy rain and wind. Got a flood watch in effect overnight tonight into Saturday night, and Saturday we'll have a high wind watch along with the flood watch all day Saturday into Saturday night. Looking at the Kix radar, it's all clear, fair, and 60 degrees here at the studio on Sam Phillips Street in Florence. Got Dan and Shay on the way. Thomas Rhett next on Big Farley in the Morning.
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0: say so. Kicks 96, your home for today's best country in the legends. Dan and Shay there with Say So. It is 8 minutes after eight. It's time to check in with Jeff Hollis over at Town & Country Furniture. Good morning. Happy Friday.
1: Yes, sir. Yeah, nice, cool, crisp Friday morning here in October. We're looking forward to a big weekend this weekend. Now, I know we've got some rain coming in this afternoon, tonight, and tomorrow, so be ready. I don't know if we're going to get any wind event or it'll just be rain, but we certainly could use the rain, so I'm thankful for that. Got a big weekend planned at Town & Country. We hope you got time or have planned some time to come see us as well. So many things have come in this week. We're getting ready for dining room season, Thanksgiving and Christmas. And we're also already in the middle of football and tailgating season. So outdoor furniture or just kitchen islands, bar stools, extra seating, something to put the big screen on. We can take care of every bit of that. We're open 9 to 6 every day but Sunday. The website is tncauka.com. And as always, a short drive worth the drive. On Highway 72, the Iuka exit, off the exit, go north 1 mile to traffic light number 2. And we are the big place on the left. South from Savannah or the Pickwick Council, I'll bring you the very same light. And you're looking right at us.

0: 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Come join me this Sunday with my guest, Lee Bryce. 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

0: Chase Matthew holding it down. It is 17 after 8. It's Big Farley in the morning here on Kix 96. Happy Friday to you. We're talking about what is your favorite smell? Do you have a favorite smell? I realize I have a lot of smells I really, really like, but I don't have one that sticks out as, like, if you ask me what's my favorite smell, I don't have an immediate answer for that. I'm probably going to list you off some, you know, several. What about you? Do you have a favorite smell? If so, what is it? Let me know. Call it or text in 256-764-0996. A lot of y'all texting in this morning. Somebody texted in, let me see, basically said apple pie spice, pumpkin spice, and then the smell of Old Spice snuggled up to my husband. That's a very sweet one. I did mention earlier, any perfume that Erin puts on smells freaking amazing on her. So she always smells awesome. Anyway, so for them it was the apple pie spice, the pumpkin spice, and the spicy trio of smells. Apple pie spice, pumpkin spice, and the smell of Old Spice snuggled up to her husband. So appreciate you texting that one in. What about you? You got a favorite smell? Let me know. 256-764-0996. Josh texted in, said, a fresh cut grass or coffee brewing. And, of course, $100 bills. Ah, indeed. Don't they smell wonderful? However, they only smell wonderful if you get to keep them. If you have to pay them to somebody else for a bill, they have no smell whatsoever. I'm just throwing it out there. On the way, we got, just after 8:30, we got a trip into Big Farley's Country Bunker on the way. Gavin Adcock coming up. Reba McEntire. Chase Rice is up next on Big Farley in the Morning.
1: 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Because there's some big songs knocking at that door. So turn it up and ride with me all the way to number one this weekend. 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
5: Yeah. 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

Speaking of the coast, remember Five for Beach, you and me. That sunset, cliffs by the sea, and the night rolled in. And you still talk about that moon that I can't recall, but God, I saw.

0: Heavy rain and some wind overnight tonight, and of course looking at the flood watch combined with a high wind watch for Saturday all day. Looking at the radar, currently clear, fair, and 60 degrees here at the studio on St. Philip Street in Florence. We got a trip into the country bunker coming up. Got Reba McEntire on the way before that, and the latest from Gavin Adcock. Wannabe is next on Big Farley in the Morning.
1: In-studio Doppler radar forecasts at the top and half hour. Live severe weather updates immediately. North Alabama, Northeast Mississippi, West and Southern Middle Tennessee. 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

0: It's time for Big Farley's Country Bunker.
1: That's not the secret knock.
0: Come on, I forgot the secret knock.
1: All right, fine. What's the secret phrase then?
0: Cookie cutters are for cookies.
1: That is correct. Welcome in, Big Farley's Country Bunker. Of course, the bunker's where I keep all of the sounds that, for whatever reason, don't fit into Top 40 Mainstream Country, because I've just never been a real mainstream guy. So I curate all these different sounds, everything from traditional country and bluegrass all the way to Southern Rock and everything in between. And I kept them in the bunker for a long time. Space started to get limited. Pressure started to increase. So danger levels rose. Luckily, started hosting Big Farley's Country Underground every Saturday here on Kicks from 9 to noon so that I can let these sounds out of the bunker for a few hours every week so the pressure dies down. It's a safety precaution, really. Just happens to be some awesome music as well. Plus, on Saturdays, not only am I playing you all the sounds outside of Top 40 Country, I'm playing Alabama artists and local music as well. So if that sounds like your jam, make sure you're following the Big Farley O'Connell Facebook page. Make sure you come join me every Saturday for Big Farley's Country Underground. Because cookie cutters are for cookies, not for country music. So what have I got for you today? Well, it's a duo that I reached out, I heard back, so I'm trying to set up an interview with them because these dudes do some country music that sounds like it's straight out of like 70s, 80s kind of thing. You know what? I'm going to play you a song. You can decide for yourself if it sounds like some serious like retro country stuff, but it's all their stuff sounds similar to this in terms of style. So, without further ado, here are the Reeves Brothers. The song's called I Need a Bar. It's on Big Farley's Country Bunker, 96.1, Kicks 96.

0: That's the Reeves Brothers, I Need a Bar. If you want to hear more music like that and more of the sounds outside of Top 40 Country, featuring Alabama artists and local music as well, make sure you not only follow the Big Farley O'Connell Facebook page, come join me every Saturday here on Kicks from 9 to noon for Big Farley's Country Underground. 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

0: Hey, it's Fitz from the Country Top 40 Countdown, and Kenny Chesney is sitting on top of country music right now with Carry On. The question is, can he stay there? Because there's some big songs knocking at that door. So turn it up and ride with me all the way to number one this weekend. I'll see you for all the hits on the Country Top 40 with Fitz right here.
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1: News. I'm Gianna Gelosi. Isaias has strengthened into a powerful Category 3 hurricane as it barrels towards the Gulf Coast. Landfall expected tonight around the Florida Panhandle. Florida Governor Ron DeSantis.
2: The preparations have been extensive, and we are taking this storm very, very seriously.
1: Now, heavy rain and flooding also possible into the weekend as far north as Tennessee and North Carolina. Backlash over the Pentagon's plan to live stream the firing squad execution of Nadal Hassan at Fort Hood, the same place the former Army psychologist murdered 13 people and wounded more than 30 others in a 2009 shooting.
3: This would make the Fort Hood shooter the first person executed by military firing squad since 1945. It's an unprecedented decision, as executions have never been televised in the United States.
1: It's Fox's Alicia Cunha. 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
4: 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Partly sunny today with a high around 86. Cloudy tonight. They're looking at an 80% chance of heavy rain and windy conditions. We got a flood watch going in effect tonight, and that flood watch extends tonight into Saturday night. Now, Saturday, you'll have the flood watch, but also the high wind watch as well on Saturday. Looking at a high around 72, 100% chance of heavy rain and windy conditions on Saturday. Looking at the Kix radar, it is all clear here at the studio on Sam Phillips Street in Florence. Fair skies, 65 degrees. Riley Green's on the way. Shaboozy next on Big Farley in the Morning.
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0: featuring the legends of Ronnie Green, the little assist from the late great Toby Keith. Think you're drunk. It is Big Farley in the morning. Good morning to you. This morning we've been talking about your favorite smell. I had somebody that asked me yesterday what my favorite smell was, and I didn't have a direct answer because I never thought of like a number one, numero uno, like favorite smell. You know what I'm saying? Like, I can tell you like several that I'm like, I would, you know, I guess rank in the top 10 or something. But anyway, what about you? If you have a favorite smell, let me know. What is your favorite smell? Call in or text in at 256-764-0996. Got a lot of different answers. Atlanta texted in. Atlanta texted Vanilla Romance, but sadly, it got discontinued. I hear that. I think the only like scent I remember with the word romance in it, there was a girl I was with back in the day, way back in the day, and she used to wear, what was that? It was a Victoria's Secret fragrance. I think it was Amber Romance or something like that. That stuff smelled fantastic on her. The problem is anytime I smell it now, I'm like, ew. So it went from one of my favorite smells to, I don't want to smell that anymore. But not really had to do with the smell. Somebody else texted in and said their favorite smell is a two-stroke dirt bike. That's an interesting one. That's an interesting one. Johnny texted, favorite smell, a horse and a pine thicket. All right. Pine thicket I could dig. I don't remember smelling a horse directly. I can't give any opinion on what a horse smells like because I don't have enough experience. So, what about you? Favorite smell? Call in or text in 256-764-0996. Got Zach Top on the way for you. Also got Tyler Hubbard, Kenny Chesney on the way. Dan and Shane next on Big Farley in the morning. 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

0: Kurt Wetzel featuring Ella Langley, Jaded. It is 18 after 9. Good morning to you, Kix Country. It's Big Farley in the morning here on Kix 96. And we're talking about your favorite smell. Call in or text in 256-764-0996. Jamie texted in and said, chocolate chip cookies in the oven. Yes, that's definitely got to be up there. You know. Trying to think of what else, man. I'll tell you, one of my favorite smells is, honestly, my mom cooking dressing in the oven on Thanksgiving. That dressing smelled amazing. Every freaking year, man. You know what I mean? Anyway. So what about you? Call it or text in 256-764-0996. Somebody texted in their favorite smells are propane and kerosene. Interesting choices. Don't indulge in your favorite smell too much. That could cause brain damage. Tyler Hubbard's on the way. Kenny Chesney coming up. Russell Dickerson after the break on Big Farley in the morning. 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

0: 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Partly sunny today with a high around 86. Tonight cloudy with a low around 60. Late tonight, an 80% chance of heavy rain and breezy conditions. Flood watch in effect tonight all the way through Saturday night. Saturday, there is a high wind watch as well as the flood watch. So be aware of that. Looking at the Kicks radar, it is all clear, fair, and 65 here at the studio on Sam Phillips Street in Florence. Tyler Hubbard's the latest up next on Big Farley in the Morning.
1: 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Live severe weather updates immediately. North Alabama, Northeast Mississippi, West and Southern Middle Tennessee. 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

0: It's Fitz, F-I-T with a Z from the Country Top 40 Countdown. And think about this. There's never been more country music at your fingertips than there is right now, and that is awesome. But Chris Young says it's also changed the game completely for artists trying to get heard. And he's got a really interesting take on where country music is right now, and you're going to hear it this weekend as we count them down together. I'll see you this weekend for all the hits on the Country Top 40 with Fitz right here.
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0: Dylan Scott with Dear Big City. It is 9:48. About to wrap it up for this edition of Big Farley in the Morning. Of course, I'll be back tomorrow with the Big Farley's Country Underground. Playing all the sounds outside of Top 40 Country. Doing it a little different on Saturdays than the rest of the week. Actually, doing it way different on Saturdays than the rest of the week, but that's okay. It's only 3 hours. Anyhow, appreciate everybody that called in, texted in with the your favorite smell, because, man, them answers ran the gamut. I mean, everything from somebody who said a two-stroke dirt bike, somebody else said, you know, pumpkin spice, somebody else said vanilla romance, which is a discontinued scent. Somebody mentioned propane and kerosene. Somebody even mentioned the fact that their uncle's favorite smell was horse manure. Now, that's a weird one, man. That is a weird one. Your uncle sounds eccentric. Anyway, on the way for you, we got music coming up from, Parmalee. Also got Toby Keith, some Carly Pierce, that new one with Riley Green. That one's on the way. Ella Langley, Flatland Cavalry, and Kenny Chesney all coming up for you. I'm Big Farley O'Connell. That's going to do it for me. My time is up, and my job is done. So vaya con Dios, brothers and sisters. And remember, till next time, we're all in this together. So try to be mindful of, responsive to the needs and the feelings of others. Or just do your best not to be a big, fat sack full of Richards, because nobody likes that. Keith Urban's on the way. Gabby Barrett is up next on Big Farley in the Morning.
1: Scared. I give it a 10. Somebody cut my neck.
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1: News. I'm CJ Papa. Isaias grabbing its power from the Gulf of America, transforming into a dangerous Category 3 hurricane. It's turning north, putting the northern Gulf Coast in the strike zone. Florida Governor Ron DeSantis.
2: Make sure you have what you need, you know, to be able to get through, particularly those next 72 hours.
1: The Department of Homeland Security defending the actions of an ICE officer who fired his weapon, striking, they say, was a criminal legal alien, Oscar Belgal, in New York City.
3: Mr. Belgal was struck by one of the bullets or fragments superficially in the neck. He stopped his vehicle. We arrested him, rendered first aid, and then took him to the hospital.
1: ICE Executive Associate Director Marcos Charles adding the suspect was taken to an ICE detention facility. 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
4: 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Sunny today. Enjoy it while we can. Today's high near 90. Cloudy tonight, a 40% chance of rain, moving into the valley, low 62. And tomorrow, a near 100% chance of rain and thunderstorms. We're already looking at wind advisories and flood watches. Tomorrow's high 74. And this is all courtesy of the remnants of Hurricane Isaias, which is expected to move into the Tennessee Valley tomorrow.
0: In-studio Doppler radar forecast at the top and half hour. Live severe weather updates immediately. North Alabama, Northeast Mississippi, West and Southern Middle Tennessee. We've got you covered everywhere in Kix Country.

0: 696 Today's Best Country and the Legends Burning It Down. There's Jason Aldean. I'm Sherry St. John. And of course, we're going to be paying attention to the hurricane that is in the Gulf, expected to make landfall there today. And the remnants of it move into our area tomorrow. We'll keep you posted on that. Plus, is there another chapter ahead for Jelly Roll and Bunny XO? I'll tell you later today on Kix 96.
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3: 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He's had 9 number one songs. He's won 4 ACM awards, 2 CMA awards, just released a new album. We are glad to have him back. A big welcome to Lee Bryce.
4: 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All right, I'm so ready for this. I'm happy to be here with you, brother, and all these amazing listeners. My best wishes to Elena. Oh, my goodness, what a crazy, crazy thing. Congratulations, darling. I plan to tell lots of stories behind my just-released album, Sunriser, and my tour, and a whole lot more.
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1: News. I'm Gian Gelosi. Bad weather already spreading over the Florida panhandle in advance of Category 3 Hurricane Isaias forecast to make landfall tonight.
2: With the storm will come torrential rain and possible tornadoes, which will spread inland tonight, affecting the eastern part of Mississippi, much of the state of Alabama into tomorrow, also Georgia and the Carolina coast.
1: That's Fox Weather Hurricane Specialist Brian Norcross in Miami. Anti-ICE protests erupted in New York City after an ICE-involved shooting in the Bronx. The president is going to be in upstate New York tonight, campaigning for gubernatorial candidate Bruce Blakeman.
3: President Trump says these midterm rallies are a lot of work, but he likes doing them. And he thinks these rallies, night after night after night, are the reason that Republicans in close districts...
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4: The Kix 96 Tennessee Valley Weather Center forecast. We have a flood watch starting tonight and a high wind watch starting tomorrow as the remainder of Isaias, the hurricane, moves into the Tennessee Valley, what's left of it. Otherwise, sunny today with a high near 90, cloudy tonight. Rain starts moving into the valley. We'll drop down to 62 for the low. And by tomorrow, a near 100% chance of showers and thunderstorms. Very windy with a high only 74. 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
0: In-studio Doppler radar forecasts at the top and half hour. Live severe weather updates immediately. North Alabama, Northeast Mississippi, West and Southern Middle Tennessee. We've got you covered everywhere in Kix Country.
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0: around here, Florida, Georgia line. I'm Sherry St. John and want to remind you, due to the expected bad weather, the Breast Cancer Awareness Hogs for Hope Poker Run at Natchez Trace Harley-Davidson has been postponed until November. And we will be updating you on the exact new date as soon as we find out. 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

0: six today's best country and the legends move on. There's Kevin Powers with Shaboozy. Well, breast cancer survivors, drivers, and local officials recently painted Charlotte Motor Speedway's pit wall pink for Breast Cancer Awareness Month. Now, that pink wall will be featured in tonight's race, the Craftsman Truck Series event coming up tonight. 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

0: The Kix 96 Tennessee Valley Weather Center forecast is brought to you by Mefford Jewelers. When that gift has to be perfect, know this. Russell and the crew at Mefford Jewelers have something for every budget. So go by there and find the piece that hits all the right notes. Mefford Jewelers, Court Street, downtown Florence, where love meets brilliance. We have a flood watch going into effect tonight. High wind watch goes into effect tomorrow as the remnants of Hurricane Isaias moves into the Tennessee Valley. Otherwise, here's what we're looking at today. Sunshine with a high 89. Tonight, increasing clouds, a 40% chance of showers, low 62. And tomorrow, a near 100% chance of rain and thunderstorms. Very windy. Tomorrow's high, reaching the mid-70s. And that's it. Lon Helton's next with Country's Inside Track on Kix 96.
1: In-studio Doppler radar forecasts at the top and half hour. Live severe weather updates immediately. North Alabama, Northeast Mississippi, West and Southern Middle Tennessee. We've got you covered everywhere in Kix Country.
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9: Well, I took three pictures with kids, and I love to cook, and around the house we've done a tradition, like not a tradition, but Teal, my nephew, or somebody, they're like, hey, let's cook tonight, and then somebody will request what they want, and we did spaghetti night, so I just run through and get all the spaghetti stuff.
3: That was actually going to be my next question, but I think you answered it, is whether you buy the sauce in the jar or make your own sauce. 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
3: Luke Bryan is off the road right now, but he will be announcing his next tour real soon. For that schedule, go to lukebryan.com. And I'm Lon Helton, inviting you to join me next week for more inside stories from Riley Green, Hart, and Luke Bryan on Country's Inside Track.
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2: 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He's won 4 ACM awards, 2 CMA awards, just released a new album. We are glad to have him back. A big welcome to Lee Bryce.
3: Man, you're not usually the interviewer.
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8: How much more can Alabama's farmers take of the Trump-Tuberville policies? Tariffs and the war in Iran are driving up prices on feed, fertilizer, and diesel, tractors, and just about everything. First, it was our soybean farmers crushed by tariffs. Now they're dumping 300,000 metric tons of cheap beef from places like Argentina at undermarket prices in another blow. Even the Alabama Cattlemen's Association called it a slap in the face. Over half of Alabama's rural hospitals are at risk of closing. It's time for change to protect our farmers and ranchers. Doug Jones will stand up to the policies that are hurting our farmers, ranchers, and rural communities. We can't lose one more farm or one more rural hospital. Montgomery has failed us. Rural Alabama can't take one more slap in the face from Tuberville and Trump. This November, vote for change. Vote for someone who will fight for you. Vote Doug Jones for governor. This advertisement is paid for by Doug for Alabama. P.O. Box 130430, Birmingham, Alabama.
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0: Country Top 40 Countdown, and Kenny Chesney is sitting on top of country music right now with Carry On. The question is, can he stay there? Because there's some big songs knocking at that door. So turn it up and ride with me all the way to number one this weekend. I'll see you for all the hits on the Country Top 40 with Fitz right here.
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0: Country, 60 Days Best Country and the Legends. Who told you that? There's Tucker Wetmore. Well, I just saw where Stella Lefty's hit song Boston reached number one. It took 22 weeks to get there, but that is a record breaker, breaking Carrie Underwood's record for the fastest debut single of a female country artist to top the charts. Underwood's Jesus Take the Wheel took 24 weeks to hit number one, and Stella Lefty's Boston took just 22.
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1: News. I'm CJ Papa. More than 30 million in the path of the monster hurricane Isaias, roughly 145 miles southeast of the mouth of the Mississippi River. Max sustained winds right now 120 miles per hour.
2: We have the potential for a lot of flooding. We're right here on the Gulf Coast, so I mean, all this water is going to ultimately end up on the roads.
1: Sergeant Ron Libesdain, Florida Highway Patrol on Navarre Beach. That's a barrier island southeast of Pensacola. Chicago football legend Mike Ditka dies at the age of 86. He led the Bears to the 1986 Super Bowl title. The late coach here at the White House in 2011, honored by President Obama.
3: The 1985 Chicago Bears, we consider him one of us. It was a great group of guys. We're very proud that you honored us.
1: His family said, "We knew him as the heart of our family." 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
4: 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Call 256-381-0797. The Kix 96 Tennessee Valley forecast for this afternoon. A flood watch is going into effect tonight. Tomorrow, we will have a high wind watch going into effect as the remnants of Hurricane Isaias moves into the Tennessee Valley. Otherwise, just sunshine this afternoon with a high near 90. Cloudy tonight, a 40% chance of rain, low 62. Tomorrow, a near 100% chance of rain and thunderstorms and very windy. And get this, the high tomorrow, 74.
0: 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Live severe weather updates immediately. North Alabama, Northeast Mississippi, West and Southern Middle Tennessee. 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

0: Kix 96, today's best country and the legends. There's Jelly Roll with Hands Up. Well, because of the expected bad weather tomorrow, the Breast Cancer Awareness Hogs for Hope Poker Run at Natchez Trace Harley-Davidson has been postponed until November. As soon as they decide on a specific date, we will certainly let you know. But can't blame them for that. The weather Saturday, not going to be very conducive to getting outside to do, well, just about anything.
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0: 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A flood watch will go into effect tonight and a high wind watch goes into effect tomorrow as the remnants of Hurricane Isaias moves into the Tennessee Valley. Otherwise, for the rest of this afternoon, sunny with a high 89. Increasing clouds tonight with a 40% chance of rain coming down, low 62, and tomorrow a near 100% chance of rain and thunderstorms, very windy, tomorrow's high 74.
1: In-studio Doppler radar forecast at the top and half hour. Live severe weather updates immediately. North Alabama, Northeast Mississippi, West and Southern Middle Tennessee. We've got you covered everywhere in Kix Country.
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696, today's best country, and the legends come a little closer. There's Dierks Bentley. You know, if you need someone, you should say so. So says Dan and Shay on Kix 96.

0: so.
1: Hey, it's Fitz, F-I-T with a Z from the Country Top 40 Countdown. And think about this. There's never been more country music at your fingertips than there is right now, and that is awesome. But Chris Young says it's also changed the game completely for artists trying to get heard. And he's got a really interesting take on where country music is right now, and you're going to hear it this weekend as we count them down together. I'll see you this weekend for all the hits on the Country Top 40 with Fitz right here.
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1: He's a ranch hand in a pinch, man. 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
1: Kix 96, today's best country, and the legends just want my horse back. Here's Cody Johnson. Well, they are divorced, but Jelly Roll and Bunny XO still say they want to have a child together, even though they are divorced. Their divorce was finalized in July due to irreconcilable differences. Bunny confirmed they remain committed to their surrogacy plan and intend to co-parent. Coming up next, Ingrid Andress on Kix 96.
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2: News. I'm Gian Gelosi. People along the Gulf Coast bracing for Cat 3 Hurricane Isaias. This man in Southwest Alabama.
3: Yeah, we get some pretty good storms, but yeah, this is gonna be different.
2: The storm expected to make landfall tonight near the Florida Panhandle. Super Bowl winning head coach and player Mike Ditka has died.
4: Mike Ditka went from the field as a Chicago Bears All-Pro tight end to the sidelines, becoming the Bears head coach in 1982. He was blunt and driven. But that helped him push the Bears to a Super Bowl title after the 1985 season. The Hall of Famer, born in suburban Pittsburgh, played from 1961 to 72 for the Bears, Eagles, and Cowboys. But it's clear where his heart always remained.
5: Thank you. And go Bears!
2: And that was Fox's Kevin Uretsky reporting. 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
6: Here's your Kix 96 Tennessee Valley Weather Center forecast. Now, be aware, tonight a flood watch goes into effect, and by tomorrow a wind watch will be in effect. We have the remnants, what's left over of Hurricane Isaias, which will move into the Tennessee Valley starting tomorrow. Otherwise, just looking at this afternoon, sunny with a high near 89. Increasing clouds tonight, a 40% chance of rain late. We drop down to 62 for the low, and a near 100% chance of showers and thunderstorms tomorrow. Very windy. The high, just 74. A look at your forecast this hour is brought to you by Fuller Services. 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
1: In-studio Doppler radar forecasts at the top and half hour. Live severe weather updates immediately. North Alabama, Northeast Mississippi, West and Southern Middle Tennessee. 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
8: 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He's had 9 number one songs. He's won 4 ACM awards, 2 CMA awards, just released a new album. We are glad to have him back. A big welcome to Lee Bryce.
9: Man, you're not usually the interviewer. I really love this, John. All right, I'm so ready for this. I'm happy to be here with you, brother, and all these amazing listeners. My best wishes to Elena. Oh, my goodness. What a crazy, crazy thing. Congratulations, darling. I plan to tell lots of stories behind my just-released album, Sunriser, and my tour, and a whole lot more.
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0: Michael and Ella Langley with Jaded on Kix 96, today's best country and the legends. Well, at some point in time, somebody sat down and said, hey, this would be a great idea. What were they thinking? The California State Athletic Commission has sent Robot Entertainment Combat a cease and desist order after its human versus robot fight in San Francisco. The 6-foot humanoid robot kicked its human opponent to the ground several times. Combat has another bout planned, but this time it will feature only robots fighting robots. No human involvement.
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1: In-studio Doppler radar forecast at the top and half hour. Live severe weather updates immediately. North Alabama, Northeast Mississippi, West and Southern Middle Tennessee. We've got you covered everywhere in Kix country.
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0: Hey, hey, mama, there's your honky-tonk man, Dwight Yoakam on Kix 96, today's best country and the legends. 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
1: As America continues to celebrate its 250th anniversary, Big River Broadcasting proudly commemorates the years with historical facts from the Tennessee Valley. This house in Florence was home to several prominent families in the mid-1800s. During the Civil War, it was used as a hospital by Union and Confederate armies. It's said that 32 soldiers died in the house and were buried in the old Florence Cemetery. The word around town in 1965 was this house was to be demolished. So the Chamber of Commerce bought it and gave it to the city of Florence with the stipulation that it would be used as a museum with relevant artifacts. Opening in 1968, the Pope's Tavern Museum is located on Hermitage Drive in Florence. Join us each day as we look back and learn how our area became what it is today with the Tennessee Valley 250.
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Today's best country and the legends. And he's not as thank as you drunk he is. 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

0: I'm Lon Helton, inviting you to join me as a countdown of the week's top 30, along with my co-host Lauren Elena, who credits one guy for her current hit.
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0: Anytime soon, there's Jason Aldean on Kix 96, today's best country and the legends. I'm Sherry St. John. When I get home today, I should have guests already at my house. Some friends from down around the Foley area are not going to try to ride out the hurricane. They asked if they could bunk with me. Sure, come on. We'll keep you as safe as we can here in Northwest Alabama and the Tennessee Valley. I am headed out, but I will be back in at 6 Sunday for Sunday Night Country Classics. M. Fletcher Brown is next on Kix 96.
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2: News, I'm John Saucier. President Trump reportedly was presented with more options for striking Iran, but declined to approve any of them, at least not for the moment.
3: They have no military, they have no navy, they have no air force, they have no anti-aircraft things. They have. We took out yesterday 28 million barrels. I think we took out more than we've ever taken out at any time, including before the war with the Hormuz Strait.
2: The president says he does not plan on launching any new strikes on Iran before the midterm elections in November. The Pentagon says a firing squad execution of the Fort Hood shooter and Danal Malik Hassan will be live-streamed after Secretary for Pete Hegseth told Real America's Voice News Wednesday the execution would be public. And a pair of Renoir paintings stolen from a museum in southern France have been found. Local authorities say that six people have been arrested. 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
1: And that Kix 96 Tennessee Valley Weather Center forecast. Well, boy, do we have some rain coming tonight and tomorrow. Cloudy all the rest of today, high of 86, 25-mile-an-hour gusty winds, wind advisory, and a flood watch is in effect from tonight through Saturday night. Showers and thunderstorms are at least 80% likely tonight, but late night, close to like 4 or 5 a.m. Low of 60 tomorrow. We got 30-mile-an-hour winds tonight and up to 40-mile-an-hour winds Saturday. Showers and thunderstorms throughout the day. Could be heavy at times with a high of 71. Showers continuing through most of the night Saturday night. 80% chance of late night showers Saturday night, low 59. Radar at the moment, nothing. Enjoy it. It's fair. It's 83 for the moment. At least it's Friday.
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1: And in just a few minutes, I'll have a couple trending topics and headlines, things you might have missed over your morning coffee. We'll cover those after Chris Stapleton. Let's start the hour with Hardy, Eric Church, Morgan Wallen, Tim McGraw. Here's MacArthur, 96.1, Kix 96.

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0: 208. Couple trending topics and headlines, things you might have missed over your morning coffee. Taco Bell adds a birthday cake empanada to their menu. Dexter 2 says Taco Bell is bringing a new dessert empanada to participating restaurants October 15th. A crispy golden shell filled with cake batter, flavored filling, and topped with pink frosting and rainbow sprinkles. Cost $3.49, though prices may vary by restaurant, will be available only for a limited time. New York Post says PepsiCo announced yesterday they will be hiking prices on various colas and chips, including Doritos, Ruffles, and Sun Chips. The move comes after the company previously insisted that they would work hard to save consumers money. PepsiCo says it needs to raise prices to offset rising costs of fuel, aluminum, and agricultural supplies. Well, if you're going to get out to the movies this weekend, two new ones that are in theaters, Animals with Ben Affleck, Kerry Washington, Gillian Anderson, and Steven Yeun. When their son is kidnapped, an L.A. mayoral candidate and his wife are pulled into a web of deception as they scramble to raise the ransom. They face choices and secrets that could destroy their carefully constructed lives. Sounds interesting. All right. But it's streaming on Netflix today, by the way, so it's not out in theaters. Other movie options this weekend. Matchbox, the movie, opens today, streaming on Apple TV+. Matchbox, the movie starring John Cena, Jessica Biel, Sam Richardson, a group of former childhood friends reconnect, but their reunion takes a dangerous turn when they stumble into an international plot. They must work together to save the world. So, if you're not planning on getting out but want to stream something new this weekend, there you go. There's two options for you right there. Blake Shelton's got new music on the way. Zach Brown Band's behind Laney and John here. 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

0: 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Come join me this Sunday with my guest, Lee Bryce. 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

0: Johnny Six. Blake Shelton, let him in anyway. Just a reminder, because of the weather coming in tomorrow, the annual Breast Cancer Awareness Hawks for Hope Poker Run was scheduled for tomorrow. It's been moved. They've had to bump it. It'll be in November, around November 14th. So be watching for that to pop up at Natchez Trace, Harley-Davidson, 595 U.S. Highway 72 in Tuscumbia. We will be there live in the rescheduled date, but the Hogs for Hope Poker Run, scheduled for tomorrow, has been postponed due to weather. Still ahead, speaking of weather, we get your weather forecast at the bottom of the hour. New Chris Young coming up next. It's Dustin Lynch, Chevrolet, Kix 96.
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0: Kicks on 6 dust delicious jelly rolls Chevrolet. Tennessee Valley Weather Center forecast for the rest of today. Cloudy, mid-80s for a high. Tonight, rain expected late towards dawn. 30-mile-an-hour gusty winds, though, tonight. Cloudy all night, low 60, but rains could pop up as early as 4 a.m. 80% chance of that, and into well into Saturday throughout the day. 100% chance of rain and isolated thunder showers. 40-mile-an-hour winds. Looking at gusts up to 40 miles an hour tomorrow. High of 71, then 80% chance of continued showers into Saturday night. Up to 2 inches is possible just during the day. We could see more into the evening on Saturday. Low 59. 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It's 83 right now at Kicks 96. A new Chris Young.
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0: 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The question is, can he stay there? Because there's some big songs knocking at that door. So turn it up and ride with me all the way to number one this weekend. 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

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Rock Country 5 on a Friday is about to begin. 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
1: Fox News, I'm Tom Rigotti. Hurricane Isaias has become a Category 3 storm and is expected to hit Florida. Governor Ron DeSantis says first responders are ready.
2: We'll have a 5,000 guard mobilization that will be done, and hopefully they're not going to be needed for an extended period of time, but if they are, they're going to be here, and they're going to be working, and they're going to be helping.
1: Florida has declared a state of emergency for 25 counties and ordered immediate evacuations of Pensacola Beach. The UAE confirms the Fly Dubai co-pilot who attacked the captain on a flight from Dubai to Tel Aviv was planning a 9/11-style suicide attack.
3: The United Arab Emirates Attorney General confirming the co-pilot of Fly Dubai Flight 1073 intended to seize the aircraft and crash it into a passenger terminal at Israel's Ben-Gurion Airport.
1: That's Fox's Kristen Goodwin. 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
4: Here, Kix96 Tennessee Valley Weather Center forecast for the rest of the weekend. It's not looking great. Tomorrow is pretty much where things get dicey. Tonight, showers aren't expected before, say, 4 a.m. Cloudy all night. 30-mile-an-hour gusty winds. That's going to be our biggest deal tonight. 80% chance we'll see rain by morning. And then tomorrow, Saturday, 100% chance of showers and isolated thunderstorms across the valley. Breezy. We're getting gusty winds upwards of 40 miles an hour tomorrow with a high 71. Then, Saturday night, late night, rain, going to see rain kind of all night, but should end by midnight or 1. 25-mile-an-hour gusty winds all night with isolated thunderstorms, low of 59. 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

0: Kix 96 today's best country and the legends. That's Cody Jinks, Outlaws and Mustangs at a Rock Country at 5. Still ahead, Riley Green's on the way. 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

0: at number 6, Riley Green says things are wrong. 517. Jody Messina's got news on the way. Ella Langley, your weather forecast in between those two. Jason Aldean's after the breaks. Rockin' Country at 5 on a Friday. 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
0: 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As long-held secrets begin to surface, everyone has an opinion, and absolutely nobody is prepared to keep quiet. 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

0: Kicks 96. Ella Langley wants to be her. 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Quick look at your Kicks 96 Tennessee Valley Weather Center forecast. Showers tonight, 80% likely. Low of 60. Showers Saturday with a high of 71. Then 100% chance of rain Saturday all day. Up to 2 inches of rain are possible. 40 mile an hour winds. Saturday night, more rain. Gusty winds, 25 mile an hour. 80% chance of rain all night Saturday night. Low of 59. 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It's 81. Here's new Jody Messina.
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0: Hey, it's Fitz from the Country Top 40 Countdown, and Kenny Chesney's sitting on top of country music right now with Carry On. The question is, can he stay there? Because there's some big songs knocking at that door. So turn it up and ride with me all the way to number one this weekend. I'll see you for all the hits on the Country Top 40 with Fitz right here.
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0: Takes on his six today is Best Country and the Legends. That's Chase Matthew holding it down. Rock Country at 5 on a Friday comes to an end. Now we got some pretty serious weather coming in tomorrow, but Kicks 96 has you covered. Don't worry about it. We'll make sure you know what you need to know when you need to know it. Hopefully it'll be just a lot of rain and, like Shakespeare said, sound and fury signifying nothing. But in case it's not, we're here, along with the Tennessee Valley Weather Center in Lawrenceburg. On my way out the door, as usual, my parting shot, my final thoughts. I found a really, really crazy, interesting, heartwarming story yesterday that I wanted to share with you. You've heard stories like this probably before, but this one is just too cool. The New York Post says Samantha Rensvold found her biological sister, Cayenne Dean, at a softball tournament in Belgrade, Montana. A teammate spotted Dean on the opposing team and pointed out how much the two looked alike. Rensvold knew she had a younger sister, but a closed adoption meant she didn't know where her sister lived or what she looked like. Rensvold and her mom checked the tournament roster and recognized the name her birth mother had given Dean. Their adoptive families compared the biological mother's name and the hospital where the girls were born. Both matched. When the sisters met on the field, they shook hands and laughed. The sisters grew up about 400 miles apart and discovered they had both played high school volleyball, worn number 6, and played the same position. Dean recently visited Rensvold and her family in Spokane, Washington. Now, how cool is that? If that's not something that just makes you go, God is good, I don't know what would. That'll do it. I'm out. Good evening. God bless. Enjoy the rest of your Friday night. We'll talk again tomorrow night for the biggest party in the Tennessee Valley, Rockin' Country, Saturday night at 6.
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2: Fox News, I'm John Saucier. Hurricane Isaias is expected to hit Florida. Governor Ron DeSantis says this storm expected to land as a Category 3.
3: It probably will land as a Category 3, is our judgment.
2: Forecasters say the storm expected to make landfall this evening. In New York City, an Immigration and Customs Enforcement officer shot and wounded a 28-year-old man inside of his vehicle during an enforcement operation in the Bronx. Homeland Security Secretary Mark Wayne Mullen on Fox with some details on what this undocumented migrant Oscar Belga was on probation for.
4: 4 robbery charges, 2 charges of felony assault, felony larceny, assault, weapons assault, weapons possession of misdemeanor larceny, possession of stolen property, and 2 felony charges of dangerous drugs, all in 3 years, and that's how long he's been in the country.
2: The suspect was in stable condition and then transferred into federal custody. 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
1: What's up? John Chombe here in for new mama Elena. Each week here on Backstage Country, one of your favorite country artists sits in this driver's seat. This week, it's this guy.
8: So much fun. Well, that's me, Lee Bryce. Really excited to host this whole week. Y'all, I've been looking forward to coming back and doing this for a long time. And I'm ready to take y'all backstage for the stories behind the new album, my tour. Animal.
1: This guy does understand the assignment, by the way. That's exactly what the show is all about, so stick around for more Lee Bryce coming up on Backstage Country.

0: This is John Chambi. Elena is out for another couple of weeks as the new mama. This is Backstage Country. We have this week's host, Lee Brice, with us. And Lee just released the album Sunriser. Mm-hmm. Tell us how that all came together, because I know it started with an EP and then it's moved out.
1: Well, it started, a little clarity on that. It started as an album, okay? And the album is actually titled something else. It was actually titled You, Me, and My Guitar. But because of the fact that this album is like almost 4 years in the works, my records always are a reflection of where I'm at in my life, right? And wherever that is, with my family, with music, nostalgia, music, anything. So these couple of years went by and the album was kind of done. And then I randomly got on this writing tear and wrote like 8 songs in 3 days. And all of them reflected where I'm at, like where I was like recently, where I'm at in my life recently. And I thought, I've got to have these songs a part of this album because my albums always reflect where I'm at in my life. So it went from a 6-17 song record that was called You, Me, and My Guitar. And then writing those songs I told you about, all these new ones, it was because we stayed up all night long riding on the road and we saw the sun come up every morning writing these songs. And one morning I thought to myself, and I talked to my bus driver while we're watching the sun come up, I said, you know what? I said, I just had sort of a revelation. I was like, anybody can see a sunset. Pretty much anybody can get off work and go drive. Oh, there's a sunset, you know, but you got to earn a sunrise one way or the other, whether you are somebody who gets up early and goes to work early and sees that sun come up and they keep making this world go around for the rest of us. Mm-hmm. Or maybe you're going hunting, you're fishing, you're enjoying God's country, or the other side of it where you stay up all night long, the all-nighters, which is the other part of this whole album. And either way though, no matter how you cut the cake, you gotta earn a sunrise. And so that now became, to me, that just made it feel more like this is the new album title, Sunriser, All-Nighter. And so with all those new songs, it now turned into a 32 song record instead of a 16-17 song record.
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Hey y'all, it's Lee Bryce. 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
1: And your Kicks 96 Tennessee Valley Weather Center forecast for the rest of tonight, 80% chance of rain by 4 a.m. High winds around 35 miles an hour, otherwise cloudy tonight, low dropping down to 59. Showers and thunderstorms are 100% likely throughout the day. Saturday, mostly early to mid-afternoon. Showers possible through evening, though, high of 72. And rain expected to continue into Saturday night with a low of 60.
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0: John Chambi in for Elena, and we're backstage country. Elena back in a couple of weeks. She's a new mama. We have our host this week, Lee Brice, with us. And Lee, I could not sit here and talk to you without talking football.
1: Okay.
0: You're a Clemson alum.
1: Uh-huh.
0: I'm going to get into this. You were on the Tiger football team. We know that.
1: Yeah.
0: No secret you're a big fan. And it's no secret this year that the Clemson glory days might be behind them. How are you dealing with this Clemson football this year?
1: Well, you know, it sucks, you know. But the worst song I ever wrote in my life was a song that talked about tailgating for your favorite team. But they always lost. They just always lost.
0: Right.
1: And the song was called "The Odds Are Bad, But the Stakes Are Good."
0: Well, that's great.
1: So the thing is you love your team no matter what, you know. And there's a lot of things that have changed in college football big time. I mean, I'm not a fan of kind of the world that college is football. I don't think it'll ever be the same now, you know. Yeah. And so with that being said, traditions of schools, it's kind of almost coming to an end too, because it's like there's not a lot of commitment and like devotion. That worries me a little bit about teaching our young people about once you commit to something, you commit, you know. Mm-hmm. Hopefully they'll get some rules around that kind of stuff to help it out, you know, as far as that whole situation. But Clemson is always going to be my boys. Mm-hmm. And you say behind you, you know, that the glory days are behind us. I mean, all that says to me is that means they're in front of us too, you know.
0: True Clemson fan. There it is.
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1: Fox News, I'm Tom Rigotti. Hurricane Isaias is getting closer to landfall. Fox Weather's Katie Byrne is in Panama City Beach.
2: There are four counties here in Florida that are under mandatory evacuations, totaling nearly 900,000 people here in the state under either a mandatory or a voluntary evacuation. For people here in Panama City Beach, it's for people who live close to the Gulf, so waterfront.
1: Officials say those who haven't evacuated should shelter in place. Vice President J.D. Vance is back at his home state of Ohio, rallying Republicans ahead of the midterms. Here's Fox's Jeff Manasso.
3: Highlighting the Trump administration's agenda, America First policies, border security, and job growth, urging voters to back GOP candidates in the state.
4: We need to send a message that America belongs to those who love it, not those who hate it.
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1: When I heard George Strait, I thought he wrote the songs, played the songs, recorded all the songs, produced them, and sang them.